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0: 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Your neighbors already hate you. We'll be right back. 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

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From Aerosmith to Zeppelin. And all the good stuff in between. 106.7 WIZN. 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

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Stick around for loud guitars, bad decisions, and no apologies. Be right back. Classic rock that really rocks. From Aerosmith to Zeppelin. And all the good stuff in between. 106.7 WIZN. 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

You've got a few minutes to run to the fridge for an ice cold brew. We'll be right back. The Wizard. 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

0: 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We get back to the Rock right after this.
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There really rocks. Good morning. It's Bim Tusky with you on a Tuesday morning with Supertramp. 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

0: Bryan Adams on The Wizard, 106.7 WIZN Classic Rock. 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
1: And now, here's a look at your Wizard weather forecast from NBC5.
2: Sun fades to clouds today, quicker in some areas than others. The high 71. There may be a spot shower this evening. Tonight, mostly cloudy. A shower around the low 60, so not as cool. And then for tomorrow, clouds and a little sunshine with humidity and a spot shower. The high 77. Thursday brings a better chance for showers and humidity as well, the high 75. I'm NBC5 Chief Meteorologist Tyler Jankowski.
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0: Cherry Pie from Warrant on the Wizard of Rock, 106.7 WIZN Classic Rock. That really rocks. Zeppelin and Journey straight ahead here on the Wizard. And a lot of stupid criminals over the weekend here in the Burlington area. A 50-year-old man was arrested in Burlington for brandishing a gun. Brandishing, that's illegal. And it turned out to be actually a fake gun. And he was waving it at vehicles on South Winooski Avenue when Burlington police responded and found an unhoused man holding the alleged firearm. He initially refused commands to surrender, arguing with authorities about how his pistol was actually a lighter and not a real gun. It was not even a real gun. He was brandishing it, and, that was just a bad idea all around.
1: Hey, Blues fans, this is Mr. Charlie inviting you to join me Sunday mornings at 9 for some Blues for Breakfast. 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We'll also have birthday celebrations for Ray Charles, Boozu Chavis, Bobby Radcliffe, and the boss, Bruce Springsteen. 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And it all comes to you from your original blues rocker in the Champlain Valley, 106.7 WIZN. Sunday morning just ain't right without a little bit of Blues for Breakfast. I'll see you this Sunday morning at 9.
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0: I did see. The Joker from Steve Miller Band on The Wizard, 106.7 WIZN Classic Rock. There really rocks. Your morning news and weather from NBC5 coming up next. And Van Halen will start us off after that. So keep it locked into 106.7 WIZN. And a lot of stuff going on this weekend. Saturday is the Afterglow 2026 Music Festival. Afterglow, a music festival to shine the light on suicide awareness. And it gets underway Saturday in St. Albans at Hardack Hill and Recreation Area in St. Albans. Gates open at 1:30, and the music runs from 2:30 to 9 p.m., featuring live performances from Love Story, a tribute to Taylor Swift, and The Best of the Eagles, and Dirty Deeds, the AC/DC Experience. So this is happening at Hardack Recreation Area in St. Albans, the Afterglow Music Festival.
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11: Good morning. For NBC5 News, I'm Erica Love. Lawyers have delivered opening arguments in the trial of Jason Eaton, the Burlington man accused of killing three Palestinian college students in 2023. All three of the men Eaton is accused of shooting testified yesterday. Eaton has pled not guilty to attempted murder. The Green Mountain Care Board has approved a nearly $2 billion budget for Vermont's largest hospital with strict limits on revenue and reimbursements. The hospital already projected a $43 million operating loss. Officials say it's challenging, but they accept the new limits the board has imposed. More than 8 million New Yorkers will soon receive energy rebate checks to cope with rising energy and gas costs. The rebates are based on 2024 tax returns. The state will mail those checks next Monday. No application is required. The Supreme Court has rejected President Trump's bid to change mail-in ballot rules ahead of the midterms. The plan would have required uniform envelopes and online submissions of voter lists. Election officials say they couldn't implement those changes in time. For NBC 5 News, I'm Erica Love.
12: Sun fades to clouds today, quicker in some areas than others. The high 71. There may be a spot shower this evening. Tonight, mostly cloudy, a shower around the low 60, so not as cool. And then for tomorrow, clouds and a little sunshine with humidity and a spot shower. The high 77. Thursday brings a better chance for showers and humidity as well. The high 75. I'm NBC5 Chief Meteorologist Tyler Jankowski.

Mary Jane's Last Dance from Tom Petty on The Wizard of Rock. 106.7 WIZN. Rocking Burlington and Plattsburgh for 20 years. 40 years. 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Aerosmith here. What it takes to let you go on The Wizard. 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

0: 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More classic rock. That really rocks coming up. Poison and Rush. Limelight is next here on WIZN, plus a check on the NBC5 forecast, so keep it locked in. Today is Tuesday, and on Thursday, the Plattsburgh Parks are coming alive. 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
5: And now, here's a look at your Wizard weather forecast from NBC5.
6: Sun fades to clouds today, quicker in some areas than others. The high 71. There may be a spot shower this evening. Tonight, mostly cloudy, a shower around the low 60, so not as cool. And then for tomorrow, clouds and a little sunshine with humidity and a spot shower, the high 77. Thursday brings a better chance for showers and humidity as well, the high 75. I'm NBC5 Chief Meteorologist Tyler Jankowski.
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0: Poison on the Wizard 106.7 WIZN. Talk Dirty to Me and more classic rock. There really rocks coming up. Pink Floyd and the Pretenders on the way. And more stupid criminals in Vermont. A Richmond man was arrested on Sunday after he walked into the Simon's store on Zephyr Road over in Williston. He walked in there and demanded a pack of cigarettes, and he allegedly threatened to shoot the employee if he was not given a pack of cigarettes. I guess he really needed a cigarette really bad. He needed the whole pack. Police saw him in the Maple Tree Place shopping center, but he ran away. He was later captured, and he's accused of assaulting one of the arresting officers. So you add that to his rap sheet. Armed robbery, resisting arrest, an assault on a law enforcement officer, all for a pack of smokes. I wonder if he actually got the smokes after it. Yeah, no smoking in prison, right?
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0: Classic rock that really rocks. 106.7 WIZN Europe with the final countdown and more classic rock on the way from Foreigner. Cold as Ice is next after the morning news and weather from NBC5. And this weekend, another great event that you're not going to want to miss, the Tunbridge World's Fair. You got to drive a little bit to get there, but the Tunbridge World's Fair is now a perpetual time-honored top 10 event by the Vermont Chamber of Commerce, so you're not going to want to miss it. The fair runs from September 17th through the 20th. That means this weekend. And Friday night, live music from 90 Proof and Back in Black. Tunbridge World's Fair, don't miss it.
1: 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I'll see you this Sunday morning at 9.
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6: Good morning. For NBC 5 News, I'm Erica Love. Lawyers have delivered opening arguments in the trial of Jason Eaton, the Burlington man accused of killing three Palestinian college students in 2023. All three of the men Eaton is accused of shooting testified yesterday. Eaton has pled not guilty to attempted murder. The Green Mountain Care Board has approved a nearly $2 billion budget for Vermont's largest hospital with strict limits on revenue and reimbursements. The hospital already projected a $43 million operating loss. Officials say it's challenging, but they accept the new limits the board has imposed. More than 8 million New Yorkers will soon receive energy rebate checks to cope with rising energy and gas costs. The rebates are based on 2024 tax returns. The state will mail those checks next Monday. No application is required. The Supreme Court has rejected President Trump's bid to change mail-in ballot rules ahead of the midterms. The plan would have required uniform envelopes and online submissions of voter lists. Election officials say they couldn't implement those changes in time. For NBC 5 News, I'm Erica Love.
7: Sun fades to clouds today, quicker in some areas than others. The high is 71. There may be a spot shower this evening. Tonight, mostly cloudy, a shower around the low 60, so not as cool. And then for tomorrow, clouds and a little sunshine with humidity and a spot shower. The high 77. Thursday brings a better chance for showers and humidity as well, the high 75. I'm NBC5 Chief Meteorologist Tyler Jankowski.
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This is

0: don't fear the Reaper. That's Blue Oyster Cult on The Wizard. 106.7 WIZN Classic Rock. That really rocks. Busky here with more tunes coming up. We got your morning weather forecast from NBC5. We got the Eagles coming up with Hotel California. And so you better watch it any football. I am enjoying having football on the TV as I go about my daily business. And I watched a little bit of the Broncos and Chiefs game last night, but I fell asleep. So Thursday night, the Lions and the Bills. Lions and the Bills, that's an easy one because we all know that the Bills are going to win, right? 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
3: And now, here's a look at your Wizard weather forecast from NBC5.
5: Sun fades to clouds today, quicker in some areas than others. The high 71. There may be a spot shower this evening. Tonight, mostly cloudy, a shower around the low 60, so not as cool. And then for tomorrow, clouds and a little sunshine with humidity and a spot shower. The high 77. Thursday brings a better chance for showers and humidity as well. The high 75. I'm NBC5 Chief Meteorologist Tyler Jankowski.
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0: The Wizard of Rock, 106.7 WIZN Classic Rock that really rocks. Queen and ZZ Top straight ahead here on The Wizard. And did you hear about the crack house that got busted up in Swanton? That's right, a real crack house in Swanton. And police in Vermont are reporting more and more out-of-state drug dealers coming to Vermont to set up shop due to the light sentences by judges in Vermont. And the dealers befriend a property owner and exchange a small amount of drugs for a couch or a bedroom. What a great business idea. Set up a crack house in Swanton. Authorities seized more than 13 ounces of crack, 1.5 ounces of fentanyl, and $2,700 in cash, and a 9mm pistol with the serial numbers scraped off. Yes, that's just a great business idea.
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0: Signs from Tesla on the Wizard of Rock. 106.7 WIZN. Ozzy's Crazy Train coming up next here on The Wizard. And here's a show you better mark your calendar for. It's Saturday, October 10th. Green Jelly is coming to Plattsburgh. That's right, Green Jelly. Green Jello with Guello, Marianne Toilet and the Runs, Model 97, and my buddies Wide Load from Panton. Great band there. They're all going to be at Peabody's in Plattsburgh. Legendary rock comedy band Green Jelly coming to Plattsburgh October 10th.
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0: Pearl Jam on the Wizard 106.7 WIZN Classic Rock. That really rocks. Busky here with more tunes coming up. We got Cheap Trick and Phil Collins straight ahead. 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
3: And now, here's a look at your Wizard weather forecast from NBC5.
5: Sun fades to clouds today, quicker in some areas than others. The high 71. There may be a spot shower this evening. Tonight, mostly cloudy. A shower around the low 60, so not as cool. And then for tomorrow, clouds and a little sunshine with humidity and a spot shower. The high 77. Thursday brings a better chance for showers and humidity as well. The high 75. I'm NBC5 Chief Meteorologist Tyler Jankowski.
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0: Classic rock that really rocks, 106.7 WICN. Phil Collins in the air tonight, and more classic rock coming up from Styx and Van Halen. And if you want to go swimming, don't go to North Beach. They are cleaning up North Beach. Volunteers with the Burlington Parks and Recreation are cleaning up invasive phragmites at North Beach. After the weather postponed last week's scheduled effort, the plant is not native to the region and is highly invasive to wetlands. So they're cleaning up the phragmites at North Beach and maybe some needles, too. Yeah, why don't they just clean up the needles? Yeah, don't go swimming at North Beach.
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1: 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Whoa.

0: Crazy on You from Heart on the Wizard of Rock 106.7 WIZN. And the lead singer of Heart, Ann Wilson, she's going to be playing at the Flynn in October. You can get details at WIZN.com. It's Buskey here. I'm getting out of here. Before I say something I get in trouble for, Dave Marshall is coming up next here on The Wizard.
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106.7 WIZN. That's Aerosmith with Come Together Tuesday Morning. Here's some Twisted Sister. We're Not Gonna Take It on The Wizard of Rock.

0: John Cougar Mellencamp on The Wizard of Rock. Mario C. filling in for Dave today. Hope everyone's having a great start to their Tuesday so far. And check out the concert page while you're getting settled into work. Why don't you? WIZN.com's got you covered with all the latest concert info. 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

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That's the Scorpions with No One Like You. And of course, Black Crowes before that with Hard to Handle. Keeping the tunes going for you right now. It's Deep Purple with Smoke on the Water on WIZN.

0: 106.7 WIZN, that's Zeppelin with Over the Hills and Far Away. And speaking of over them hills, fall is fast approaching. You can already see some of the colors up here changing ever so slightly. And USA Today put out an article about the 10 best places to visit for fall. And up in these parts, you've got Burlington, Vermont, Rochester, New York, and Saratoga County, New York. 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Upstate New York and Vermont, I could not say any other place is more beautiful during the fall. If you disagree with me, I don't care. Queen is rocking us coming up next.
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0: Tuesday morning with some Hendrix. That's fire. Here's ZZ Top. They're taking us to LaGrange on WYZN.
1: Rumors spread around in that Texas town about the shack outside LaGrange. 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

0: 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Taking it back to the 90s with some Collective Soul right there that shined on a Tuesday morning just before lunch. And if you're rocking out with the Wizard right now, I appreciate you. 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A little Death Leopard coming up next.
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This is the

classic rock that really rocks. That's The Who with Won't Get Fooled Again, and Dio before that, Rainbow in the Dark. It is lunchtime. That lunch bell has rang. Clock out. Get out of that office, out of that cubicle. Go outside. Enjoy the peace and quiet for a little bit, and let the wizard rock out with you through lunch. Here's Autograph. Turn up the radio on WYZN.

0: WYZN. My picks so far, not so good. Hopefully you have a better run with that. Tom Petty coming up next.
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It's the Wizard of Rock. That's Tom Petty with Refugee. Mario C. hanging out with you guys during your lunch hour. You still got plenty of time to tune out your coworkers before you have to get back in that office. So rock out with the Wizard and Billy Squire, Lonely is the Night.

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I know the lunch hour just finished, so you got to clock back in, get back in that cubicle. But you know what? Pop in those earbuds, turn on noise canceling, tune out all of the coworkers, crank it up, and get through your workday with us. Here's some Kansas, Carry On Wayward Son on The Wizard of Rock.

0: classic rock that really rocks. That Zeppelin, Ramble On. REO, Speedwagon, Keep On Loving You. Before that, Mario C, rambling on this microphone until 2 p.m., bringing you all the best classic rock to get you through your work day. So stay tuned so that way your work day goes just that much faster for you. The Cars coming up next.
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Bon Jovi, Wanted Dead or Alive. 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Aerosmith, Love in an Elevator on The Wizard of Rock.

0: classic rock that really rocks. Pat Benatar, that's Heartbreaker. And I am wrapping it up for the day. Thank you so much for rocking the beginning of your work day with me. I will catch you all on the flip side. Joey Vega's Rocking Your Ride Home coming up next. See ya.
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0: 106.7 WIZM Poison. You know, not every rose does have a thorn, apparently. If I ever meet Brett Michaels, I'm going to tell him that. He'll love it. Joe Vega taking over from Mario, who's filling in for Dave Marshall, took the day off. I'm here until 6 o'clock, of course, to provide you with the classic rock that really rocks. So don't go anywhere. We got music from Tom Petty, George Thorogood, and Ozzy coming up. I'll get you the weather forecast, too.
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0: 106.7 WIZ, and it's Ozzy flying high again. Heard George Thorogood, and I drink alone before that. It's Tuesday, Rocket Right Home. We're going to see a mix of sun and clouds for the rest of the day, although more clouds moving in late. High 72. It'll be cloudy tonight. Low 60. Cloudy tomorrow. High 77. And on Thursday, once again, cloudy. And sadly, a slight chance for a rain shower. But the temperature is very nice with a high of 76 degrees on Thursday. Stay tuned. The classic rock that really rocks will continue. Speaking of which, AC/DC's Thunderstruck is next.
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0: 106.7 WIZM. It's Big Floyd and Wish You Were Here. Also heard Steppenwolf and AC/DC back there. I'm Joe Vega, taking you through your Tuesday rock and ride home. Hey, don't forget, Plattsburghians, this Thursday, the final Plattsburgh Parks Come Alive happening at South Acres Park. That's on Flynn Avenue or South Catherine Street, if you prefer. You know where it is. 4:30 to 7:30 on Thursday, live music, food trucks, a beer garden. 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
1: Hey, blues fans, this is Mr. Charlie inviting you to join me Sunday mornings at 9 for some Blues for Breakfast. 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Sunday morning just ain't right without a little bit of Blues for Breakfast. I'll see you this Sunday morning at 9.
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106.7 WIZ and Creedence Clearwater Revival. Have you ever seen the rain? ZZ Top kicking off the 3 o'clock hour before that. Foreigner and Blue Oyster Cult coming up. The Scorpions right now. It's Rock You Like a Hurricane. I'm the Wizard.

106.7 WIZ and Blue Oyster Cult. That is Burning for You. It's 3:20 here on your Tuesday. Right, I can ride home. Apparently, the Emmys were last night. I was watching football, though, so I was unaware. But a bunch of shows that I've never seen. One big, Widow's Bay, which apparently is on Apple TV, was the big winner of the night. Came up with 14 awards, which is twice as many as number two, which was DTF St. Louis. That won 7 Emmys last night. And, well, the one show that I have

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106.7 WIZN. That is John Mellencamp. Hurts so good. Yeah, Toto and Jimi Hendrix coming up. Derek in the Dominoes right now. It's Layla on the Wizard.

0: 106.7 WIZN. It's Jimi Hendrix and All Along the Watchtower. Heard Toto and Hold the Line before that. It is your Tuesday rocking right home. Fair amount of sunshine outside the studios here in Winooski right now. I recommend that you run outside real quick and soak it up. Just bask in those rays, because looking at the forecast, we're not going to see the sun again for some time. Cloudy tonight. Obviously, we're not going to see the sun tonight, but it's still going to be cloudy with a low of 60 degrees. But cloudy tomorrow, high 77. Cloudy tomorrow night, low 57. Cloudy on Thursday, slight chance of some rain. And the high is 76 degrees. It says partly cloudy on Friday, so we'll see some sun then. 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We got music from the Marshall Tucker Band, Queen, and Eddie Money coming up.
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106.7 WIZN. It's Ed and Mono with two tickets to paradise. Queen, another one bites the dust, sticking off the 4 o'clock hour before that. Coming up, music from Skid Row and U2. AC/DC right now. Dirty Deeds, done dirt cheap on the Wizard.

0: 106.7 WIZN. It's you two. I still haven't found what I'm looking for. Heard Skid Row and AC/DC before that. It is your Tuesday Rock and Ride Home. Congratulations, Corey Price of Enosburg Falls. Corey is the week one winner in the Pro Football Pick'em Contest. So he is now A, qualified to win a 75-inch TV, and B, currently in the lead to win $1,000 in cash at the end of the year. But he can be caught. Even if he didn't play in week one, what did he get, 14 points this week? You can make that up. It's not that hard. All the contest rules and details are available on the website, WIZN.com. But if you haven't signed up, do so immediately. And if you did play this week and maybe came up just a little bit short of Corey, try and try again until you succeed. Week two kicks off on Thursday night. Major League Baseball action tonight. The Mets are at home against the Baltimore Orioles. First pitch will be at 7:10. The Yankees clinched a playoff berth last night against the Twins. They're in Minnesota again tonight at 7:40. And the Red Sox are in Texas to take on the Rangers tonight at 8:05. Stay tuned. The classic rock that really rocks will continue with Van Halen and the Rolling Stones and the Stone Temple Pilots next.
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It's Only Rock and Roll. Van Halen before that. Got music from Journey and Led Zeppelin coming up. It's the Stone Temple Pilots right now. This is the Big Empty. 106.7 WIZN.

0: 106.7 WIZ, and it's Led Zeppelin with the Immigrant Song here on your Tuesday Rock and Ride Home. By the way, if you're into classic cars and you're looking for something to do this weekend, may I suggest the Northeast Street Rod Nationals happening at the Champlain Valley Expo. It's Friday and Saturday. As a matter of fact, I'm going to be there Saturday, I think from noon to 2, somewhere around there at least, playing the classic rock that really rocks. And quite frankly, walking around and checking out all the really cool cars. 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Stay tuned. More classic rock that really rocks on the way. Well, yeah, music from Guns N' Roses, Pink Floyd, Boston, and more next.
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Right now it's Billy Squire with the Stroke.

0: 106.7 WIZN Pearl Jam with Jeremy. Heard the Allman Brothers and Midnight Rider before that. It is your Tuesday Rock and Right Home, by the way, this time on Thursday. Plattsburgh Parks will come alive one more time this summer, happening at South Acres Park from 4:30 to 7:30. 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It's a ton of fun, and well, this is the last one of the summer. 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

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It's China Grove here on your Tuesday. Rock and Ride Home. Get Aerosmith and Steve Miller coming up. Rat right now. It's Round and Round on 106.7 WIZ.

0: 106.7 WIZ and Steve Miller with Rockin' Me. Also heard Aerosmith in Rap back there. I'm Joe Vega saying it's so long time for me to get out of here. Have a great rest of your Tuesday. I'll talk to you again tomorrow. And don't worry, the classic rock that really rocks will continue. Leonard Skinner, the Eagles, Asia, and more coming up.
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